0: information to get from checking status.
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0: Since 2018.

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Amos 614 Charlie, 23, sick person, 135 South Mercer Avenue, across your West Bay Street.

This is 14 Charlie. She called Box 3223, sick person, 135 South Archer Avenue, first at West K Street, South 20th Street. Some year old male, swollen legs, possible blood clot, 2023.

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Number 24, Hancock Place, aren't these? 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Anyone young female? 2028.

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Lansdowne Woods River Bend building. Advanced ambulance 06 Charlie engine 622 response 6 Bravo box 6205 stroke. Lansdowne Woods River Bend building. 19385 Cypress Ridge Terrace unit 215. 79-year-old female 2059.

65, medic 6067, Ascension 624, EMS 6-0, will respond. 6 Bravo, box 2408. Cardiac arrest, 4452 in Blue Ridge Meadows Drive. Six Bravo Box 62408. Cardiac arrest 44521 Blue Ridge Meadows Drive, crossing to Crescent Point, please. 8-year-old male, 2100 hours.

Clear 6 Charlie, engine 22, response to 12, Box 6920, confirm stroke, lands on Woods River Bend, 1935, Circus Ridge Terrace, Unit 215. 29-year-old female, unable to speak correctly. 2101.

0: Medic 625, Medic 606, advanced engine 624, EMS 601, responding 6 power box 64401, from unconscious person with ineffective breathing, 44521, Blue Ridge Meadows Drive, Crescent Crescent Point Place, 80-year-old male, cyclical episode. Now reporting 20.
1: Louder from EMS 601.
0: EMS 601.
1: Can we confirm patient is actually awake now?
0: Yes, that's confirmed. The patient is awake.
1: 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Fill this with one mech unit, the engine company, and I'll continue it. I believe medic 635 might be listening.

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medic to 25 Bravo, respond 6 Bravo, Fox 1816, injuries, Minnesota. Scene is hot, 315 Argus, please. Six 625 Bravo, respond 6 Bravo, Fox 6816, injury from an assault. Scene is hot, 315 Argus, please. Crashing of breath hour report. Male patient, 2117.

25 Bravo, responding to 12 Box 1516. 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

18, response 6 Bravo, box 6 18, 10 injury from a fall. 20550 Falcon standing circle. Ambulance 635 Charlie, advanced engine 618, respond 6 Bravo, box 61810, injury from a fall. 20550 Falcon standing circle. 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

9-11, sir. 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

Advanced Angular 615, Advanced Engine 618 responding, 6 Bravo Box 61810 from a fall, Falcon's Landing, 20550, Falcon's Landing Circle, unit 5002, 3-year-old male. Had a fall at unknown time, unknown injuries, 2135.

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0: It's a different call at that intersection. PD there told us to head down Ticonderoga. Going maybe half a mile to come next call if you want to update the address.

Engine 620, truck 620, respond 6 Bravo, box 620, will zero. Fire alarm, 28, Fort Evans Road, Northeast. Engine 620, truck 620, respond 6 Bravo, box 620, double zero. Fire alarm, 28, Fort Evans Road, Northeast, wing number 5, unit number 31, Cross Street, Meadows Lane, Northeast. 2216.

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0: Engine 619, respond 6 Bravo, Box 62719, hemorrhage 25266, Celeste Terrace. Engine 619, respond 6 Bravo, Box 62719, hemorrhage 25266, Celeste Terrace, cross street to Marco Terrace. 42-year-old female, 2219.
1: East Market Street. Coming from the site. Compromising, fire alarm was pulled on the second floor, no hazards, 2219.
2: Wow, so we just 620. 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There's nothing out at Alpha Delta. 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We're going to investigate.
1: Okay, 3-story garden apartment. 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

Maintaining 6.2, 612, last 6.202. ET patient, 18472, Sweetberry Court, Crescent Road, Rose Haven Place. 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Scene is hot, 2220.

C5266, Celeste Terrace, Dusty DeMarco Terrace. Paris. Recall female. Has a cut on her foot. 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

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Engine 622, truck 606, respond 6 Bravo, box 62210. Outside Gaffley, 20269, Medalist Drive, Cross Street, Fisher's Island Court. Odor of gas at the grill, 2231.

0: time.
1: Clear 6 Bravo, truck 620 medic 613 Delta, CT 601, battalion 2601, respond. 6 Delta, TAC 11, box 62003, at high gas leak, 905, Lackawanna Way, northeast. Engine 620, engine 606 Bravo, truck 620 medic 613 Delta, safety 601, battalion 2601, respond. 6 Delta, TAC 11, box 62003. Inside gas leak, 905 Lackawanna Way, northeast, cross street, Tinsman Drive, northeast. Odor of gas in the structure, 2233.
0: Switch over, stand by.

Engine 620, engine 606 Bravo, the 9261 responding 6 Delta for an inside gas leak. 905 Lackawanna Way, northeast. Patrick Pinton Drive, northeast. Woodedge Drive. 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

0: Yeah, see if I can get him out. He's better.
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0: Good, excellent point.
1: Earl, I'm site alpha with the residents. Structure's been evacuated. We're getting an odor of gasoline coming from the garage. We're in investigation mode right now. We have 2.5 stories in the front, normal conditions, fouling for meter readings.
0: Truck 620 from County 60, I'm direct. 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Doing about scanning your meter readings. Right, engine 620, go ahead and take command. I'm a few minutes out still.
2: Engine 620 direct. Loud and gun established. I want to wake, man. Truck 620, I'm driving all your traffic.
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0: Tide Alpha Alpha reading is going to be 04 H2S CO LEL 20.6402 Side Bravo. Relocation of the incoming gas meter. Same readings. I'm giving the Side Charlie here in a second.
1: Command's right. 000 is 20.6 on oxygen. You're paying a side channel report.
0: Yeah, from direct 620, side channel normal condition. Going to be two-story with a walk-up basement. We're going to go ahead and do a floors basement 1-2.
1: Command's right. Two for the walk-up. Label in the basement, 1-2. You need any assistance up there, you good?
0: I say you got a unit of alcohol up and have a firefighter. Okay. But yeah, so we're going around. Also, it's going to be 000 on the back side, 20.942.
1: Command's right. We'll be moving up on command on portable.

0: Man, from truck 625 Delta, 000, 2029, I do have the odor of gasoline on the out.
1: Two two two North 21st Street, unit number 1, Prussia Bathroom Place, North 23rd Street. Female. High blood sugar, diabetic.
2: Transfer actually, transfer, we're moving up.
3: Bravo Box 6023, sick person, coming from right bus control. Medic 604 responds with Bravo Box 6223. Sick person, environmental termite pest control, 222 North 21st Street, unit number 1, cross rebound in place.
0: Come in from truck 620. Looks to be a gasoline pressure washer that was leaking in the garage. We are under natural ventilation, a two-car garage. We're going inside with the homeowner as well. See if there's any rooms in there. We may have to do some ventilation.
1: Never say much.
2: We're narrowed it down to a leaking power washer in the garage. Conducting natural ventilation. 601 from Lackawanna Way Command. I told us to tell me 20 units, Army Command. Get back to Bravo.
4: Okay, Command. Power washer in the garage, I believe I caught. 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You direct, hold it with 1-1. You can turn me to command after channel back number.
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The next 625 Bravo engine 622 response 6 Bravo box 620 take person 43255 look for a circle cross street Cotton Commons Drive. 59-year-old male 2302.

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1: 0-7. Two different calls, and then two story text there. Nothing happened. We got an active alarm. And then on water. Okay, I'll pass again. I was like, two story text there. Active alarm. Something happened. Checking 2303.

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Canal Creek Place. IOM Mail, panic attack. 2304.

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I only put a stay in, 2326.

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LTL 2335.

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OMS 4 Louis. 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

Vincent 623 responding, 6 Bravo, Fox 2319, unconscious person, 22490, Bradford Point Terrace, crossing of Bradford Divide Terrace. 33-year-old female had a syncopal episode this week. Caller requesting entry to the garage, 2341.

Engine 620, engine 622, torque 620, medic 613, safety 601, time 2601, response, just 511, forest protection fire, reported out, 28 Port Evans Road Northeast, building number 4. Engine 620, engine 622, truck 620, medic 613, safety 601, battalion chief 601, response is still to attack 11, car structure fire, reported out, 28 Port Evans Road Northeast, building number 4, Crash Meadows Lane Northeast, call from the site, 2346.

And 620 and 622, Battalion 671, responding for a structure fire reported out. Number 20, Equal Air Insurance Northeast, building number 4. Assigned, televising, in the laundry room. Since there was an extinguisher that went off, 2048.

0: Dispatch, 601 from Engine 620. We're on scene 3-3 Guard Department, enclosed airwell. Building's partially evacuated. There's nothing evident from the Alpha Bravo side. They'll be out getting you 360. Truck 620 X-ray, if you want to out if necessary.
1: Okay, Engine 620. 3-4 in the enclosed airwell apartment. Nothing evident on the Alpha side. 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And I'm direct on your water supply and the X-ray unit.

9601 from engine 620. Three in the rear, nothing other, Alpha, Bravo, Charlie. Exposure to the Delta. Face-to-face with truck 620,

0: Olivia, there's been a fire inside the washing machine. The fire is out. We have hit it with the dry cam. No heat signatures. No fire. Just minor ventilation. We need to hold for truck 620. Engine 620. Replace the rest.
1: Okay, 620. Three in front, three in the rear. Has some clothes on fire. It's out. You're providing some minor ventilation like the hole with one. Three cloud. Hold it with it.
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Red X City has 54-6-18-19 for Potomac Falls, South Maria. 65-6-18-19 for Potomac Falls, South Maria. 465-318 Lake, 103, crossing North Shore Boulevard. 3-0 female, 0226.

All right, 635, respond 6, Bravo, Box 6, 1819, Ball, Sturman Falls, Health and Rehab, 46531, Leesburg Pike. Street, North Sterling Boulevard, and Potomac D Road. 83-year-old female found on the floor with a bullet in her head, 0227.

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0: 0235. 618 responding, 6 o'clock, 618. This is the Sheriff's Office, possible suicide attempt, 120 South Fox Road, Crescent Park Hill Lane, Harvest Lane, female on the line, scene is hot, 0236.

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Investigation 23489, Logan's Ridge Terrace, Cursive, Therapeutic Gap, Terrace. 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

6613, engine 620, respond 6 Bravo, box 6204, illness 121, Woodbury Road, Northeast. Medic 613, engine 620, respond 6 Bravo, box 6204, illness 121, Woodbury Road, Northeast, Cross Street, North Street, Northeast. 79-year-old male, 0513.

16,000, 620, 655, 620, 04, abdominal pain. 121, Woodbury Road, Northeast. Crusher, North Street, Northeast. Edwards Favor, Northeast. 79-year-old male. Abdominal pain. Flames bow, 6515.

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Advanced ambulance 615 response 6 Flower Box 6102 for series 46360 Reddish Knob Drive, Crash Street Hospital High Circle. 8-year-old male, 0548.

Medic 616 Charlie, engine 611, response 6 Bravo, box 6102, procedures 46360, Radisson up drive. Medic 615 Charlie, engine 611, response 6 Bravo, 6110. Radisson up drive, Hoxville High Circle, 78-year-old male, 0550.

Medic 650 Charlie, engine 611 responding to Bravo, Pocket 1102, seizures 36360, British North Drive, car sheet of Fox High Circle. 78-year-old male having a seizure. Has no history of the same. 0551.

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Medic 066 Bravo Black 60613, trouble breathing 21124 White Brook Square. Semi 3-year-old male 0654.

73-year-old male with trouble breathing, has a history of asthma and emphysema, also may have an altered level. He did take a buterol with some relief. 0656.

Betty, 613, 6405, 6100, Illinois, North Atlanta, Leesburg. Betty, 613, 6405, 6100, Illinois, North Atlanta, Leesburg, 50 Dry Mill Road, Southwest, Unit 105, Cross Creek, Catoctin Circle, Southwest. 91-year-old female, 0657.

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617 Charlie, ambulance 614 Charlie, engine 602, 6 Bravo Buck, 602, 00, heart problems. 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Bay 617 Charlie, ambulance 614 Charlie, engine 602, 6 Bravo, 632, 00, heart problems, Crystal East Apartments, 110 North 16th Street, Unit 8, across from East Main Street. Female, 0711.

Ambulance 14 Charlie is on the scene. Medic 617 Charlie, engine 632 are responding. 6 Bravo, Box Area 602 00 for heart problems at the Crestville East Apartments, 110 North 13th Street, in apartment 8, apartment number 8, Posse to East Main Street. Year-old female, dizzy, having some trouble breathing. 0715.

0: May 625 Charlie, 6 Bravo, by 624-21. 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
1: 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Now being advised, the scene is hot. 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

And 6 or 8 medics hear a 3 response to low breathing. 20971 Green Garden Road. Thing. 20971 Green Garden Road, Retreat Trap Row. 71-year-old male, 842,

6 Vision 620 responding 6 Bravo Fox 606 18 Kilo. Vehicle accident in the area of 20961 Gulick Mill Road, Cross Street, Expo Drive. Automated crash message from an iPhone advising severe crash, owner not responding. 0843. Medic 603, engine 608 responding 6 Bravo Fox 60893 Kilo, trouble breathing 20971 Green Garden Road, Cross Street, Track Road. Seventy-one-year-old female, trouble breathing, very upset, crying, 0843.

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Three 57.

Hamlin 612, paramedic engine 612, responding 6 Bravo Box 612-03 Kilo, injury from a fall. 11879 Berlin Turnpike, Cross Street, Purcell Road, Toll House Road. 70-year-old male fell while getting out of chair. Patient has cerebral palsy, not believed to be injured. 0859.

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Riley 622, responding 6-4, box 2205, stroke. Lansdowne, Magnolia North, 19350 Magnolia Grove Square. Herbert Street, Cypress Rose Terrace.

Medic 606, EMS 601, engine 622, respond. 6 Bravo Box 62205. Williams Elwoods, Magnolia North Building. Medic 606, EMS 601, engine 622, respond. 6 Bravo Box 62205, cardiac arrest. Williams Elwoods, Magnolia North Building. 19350, Magnolia Grove Square, Unit 102, Cross Street Cypress Ridge Terrace. 82-year-old female, 0911.

Medic 606 EMS 601 engine 622 responding 6 Bravo. 62205 now reported cardiac. Sandstown Woods, Magnolia North, 193 Grove Square, apartment 102 Crawl Street, Cypress Ridge Terrace. 82-year-old female. CPR instructions being given at this time. 0912.

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0: 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With Medic 603, we're Indiana Supervisor. 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

0: And it's 6-3, prepared by the 607. 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

Like 613, also has been 620 response, 6 Bravo, Box 601, 15, trouble breathing, 101, Oak Crest Manor Drive, Northeast, Cross Street, Tracy Court. Elderly male having trouble breathing. Male and the wife with the phone. Cold sweats, slurred speech. Zero 940.

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Call is dated 101 Oak Crest, rapid deploy showing 55. We are in front of one.

Medic 613 Delta from Los Angeles, checking the status. Thank you. 620, truck 620, respond. 6 Bravo Lock, 620 double zero. Minor fuel spill, sheets. Truck 620, respond. 6 Bravo Lock, 620 double zero. Minor fuel spill, sheets. 915 Edwards Ferry Road, northeast. Country to Lock, Terrace, northeast. Off on the site, 0955.

Engine 620, truck 620 responding, 6 Bravo Box, 620-00, Fieldsville, Sheets, Leesburg, 915 Edwards Ferry Road, Northeast, Cross Street, Palaka Terrace. Caller arrived, fuel spurted from pump onto the car in the ground, unsure how much, 0957.

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Took their sound last night and stopped. 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

Engine 602, Inva 614, Charlie, respond, 6 Bravo, Fox 602-23. Vehicle lock-in, 132. Engine 602, Ambulance 640, correction, Ambulance 614, Charlie, respond, 6 Bravo, Fox 602-23. Vehicle lock-in, 132, North 23rd Street. Cross Street, West Main Street. AV lock-in,

Mike 618 respond 6 Bravo Fox 618 South 5 Marstown Embarkation 20642 Lewinsport. 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
1: Chaplain 612,
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1: 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ETA 25 minutes.
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Engine 626, tanker 612, tower 602, ambulance 919, safety 601, battalion 602, respond, 6 double pack 11, box 612, 16 kilo, inside gas leak, Stone Manor Vineyard and Orchard, 13193 Mountain Road, Cross Street, Palomina Hill Lane. Eleven ten.

0: Engine 612, paramedic engine 626. The time 2602 responding to an inlet gas leak at the Stone Manor Vineyard in Orchard, 13193 Mountain Road. Reporting party stating there is a gas smell in the basement. Was then stating she does not know what the smell is. Advised the problem happened 4 last year. Gas pipes were replaced. Reporting party refusing to evacuate. States the smell has been going on for about 2 days. 11-12.
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1: 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It's located at 13003 Mountain Road. Secondary is going to be dry hydrant 100. It's going to be located at 38300 Nixon Road.
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0: Titan 602 from engine 612. We're on the scene. I think I got a two-story older type construction. We're staged 100 feet away. I'll be out doing a walk around, try to speak with somebody. I'll go ahead and establish Mountain Road Command so you're audible.
1: 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Also, you're established command. Also, to see if you can get the occupants to evacuate out structures until we can figure out what's going on.
0: I'm okay.

0: 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Middle of the road townhouse, we have.
1: Having middle of the road townhouse, I'll take an 11.2.

0: 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Person 22115, headquarters, Paris. Medic 623, respond 6 Bravo, Box 62300, unconscious. 115, headquarters, Paris, property, Founders Park, Paris, 1123.
1: And 6 minutes.

0: Syracuse from Cran. We'll level the floors basement 1 and 2. We're currently investigating an odor. It is not a propane odor in the basement. We had zero parts per million.
1: It's probably
0: oxygen. 0% LEL. 0 parts per million CO.
1: Okay, I'm direct on your readings, also direct on your floor labeling, and your investigating is not a gas odor. Awesome, man, you need additional systems up there. You've got engine 626 in the tower there as well.
0: Yeah, whatever unit's in front of the other, they can come on up, help us investigate.
1: Okay. Tower 602 from Battalion 602. Can you make your way up to the 100-foot staging location and assist?
2: That's right. We're working up there.

0: any additional information, assume command from you.
1: Nothing yet. We metered the basement and we're on the first floor, not metering. We still have all normal reads, 20.9 zeros and everything else. I'm just in the tower downstairs.
0: Okay. Any idea what the meter may smell like?
1: Smells like paint thinner to me, Chief.
0: Okay. For the time being, let's just escalate. I'm going to let you have command. If you need me to take it, just let me know.
1: Okay, I'm ready.
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0: 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Medic 613 Delta respond 6 Bravo box 6208 allergic reaction, patient first Leesburg. Six 601 Thomas Station Drive, Northeast, allergic reaction, 1149.
1: Delta responding, 6 Bravo, 623, allergic reaction, patient first, 601, Tammy.
0: Tammy on 635, Charlie respond, 6 Bravo, box 62408. 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

Heavy on 635 Charlie responding 6 Bravo Access 2408 Public Service 44420 Blue Ridge Meadows Drive Cross Creek Summer Bridge Drive Cedar Heights Circle. 83-year-old female, lift assist, 1153.

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Station 626, medic 626, responding 6 at auto accident, Belmont Road, Ticklin Road. 2 vehicle accident, adult male for checkout, 1205.

Advance ambulance 635 Charlie, respond 6 Bravo, box 62404, abdominal pain, 20677 Glenbrook Terrace. Advance ambulance 635 Charlie, respond 6 Bravo, box 62404, abdominal pain, 20677 Glenbrook Terrace, suite 200. 25-year-old male, 0-09.

Pinion 635, Charlie responding. 6 Bravo Box 62404, abdominal pain. 20677, Glenbrook Pairs. Unit number 200. 25-year-old male, severe abdominal pain, throwing up. 1210,

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0: 34. 617, Charlie, respond, 6 Bravo, box 60500, Kilo, enter Gulf Hall. 38988, Payne's Lane. Medic 67, Charlie, respond, 6 Bravo, box 60500, Kilo, enter Gulf Hall. 38988, Payne's Lane, Cross Street, Hamilton Station Road. 89-year-old female, 1234.

0: 617 Charlie responding, 6 Bravo X 605 Double Deer Kilo, injury from a fall, 38988 Paynes Lane, Cross Street Hamilton Station Road. 29-year-old female, small gash in her arm, complaining of leg pain, 1236.
1: Engine 605, respond 6 Bravo, box 60500 Kilo, injured from a fall, 38988 Paynes Lane. Engine 605, respond 6 Bravo, box 60500 Kilo, injured from a fall, 38988 Paynes Lane. Cross Street, Hamilton Station Road, 89-year-old female, 127.

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Medic 625 Bravo, respond 6 Bravo, box 6, 1816. Scene is hot, psychiatric emergency. Number 36, Brush Road. 25 Bravo, respond 6 Bravo, box 6, 1816. Scene is hot, psychiatric emergency. Number 36, Thrush Road, Cross Street, Wicker Court. 28-year-old male, scene is hot. 1245.

Meg 625 Bravo responding. 6 Bravo Box 6 18 16 EAP scene is hot. Number 36 Crush Road Crush Street with Corp. 28-year-old male EDP patient is violent. Patient will be located outside in the parking lot. Scene is hot. 1247.

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1: 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Medic 617 Charlie, getting ready to transport. 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

9625 Charlie, paramedic engine 618, respond 6 Bravo, Fox 1815, sick person, 209, stairs. Next 620 Charlie, paramedic engine 618, respond 6 Bravo, Fox 1815, sick person, 20939 Stanmore Terrace, Cross Street, River Meadows Terrace, 80-year-old male, 1255.

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Medic 625, Charlie Paramedic Engine 618 responding. 6 Bravo Blackford 1815 illness. 20939 Stanmore Terrace, Fresh Street River Meadows Terrace. Male, walking around, seat confused, 1256.

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Person 201, Valley View Avenue, Southwest. Building number 3, apartment number 44. Cross Street, Belmont Drive, Southwest. 84-year-old male, 1300 hours.

6 tournament. 6 Bravo, 6 turn 100, illness, 201 Valley View Avenue Southwest, building number 3, apartment number 44. Cardinal Rosa. Old male, cancer patient, located in second floor bedroom. Week and 100 hours. Eighteen

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0: 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Patterson Pat is the address of the caller.
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0: Ron from 867 King Charlie.
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0: Can I get a passenger line tell, please?
1: 617, Charlie, control, stand by.
2: 265, Charlie, paramedic in 618, respond 6 Bravo, Box 62404 for dental fees. 20572, Rosa Falls Terrace. 625, Charlie, paramedic engine 618, respond 6 Bravo, Box 6240 for abdominal pains. 20572, Reserve Falls Terrace, Unit 202, female 1305.
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2: 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Medic 613 Delta, respond 6 Bravo, Box 6208, for an illness, a patient first. 601 Potomac Station Drive Northeast, Cross Street, California Drive Northeast, 29-year-old female, 1306.

65 Bravo, respond 6 Bravo, Authix 1895 for an illness, patient first. 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

I'm 6 Bravo Box, 1895, illness, patient first, Sterling, 47100, Community Plaza, Suite 100. 23-year-old female, high fever, numbness,

Medic 623, response 6 Bravo, bus 623. 83, Lindsay Heights, please. Medic 623, respond 6 Bravo, bus 6237. 83, Lindsay Heights, please. Cross Street, Carter Station. 83, Lindsay Heights, please.

Medic 623 responding, 6 Bravo, box 623-17, unconscious person, 4... Stated she passed out earlier, throwing up, feeling faint. All stated she had... 1326.

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0: paramedic is in 618 is fine. 6 Bravo, box 618-02, which means number 29, Aldridge Court, Street, Powell Court, 64-year-old female, 1330 hours, KUHC.
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MIF 615 Charlie, paramedic engine 618, respond 6 Bravo, walk 618 0. Number 29, Aldridge Court. 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

0: Ambulance 614 Charlie, Miss 045, respond. 6 Bravo, Box 605, 18211, conscious person, 40276, Iron Leeds Court. Ambulance 614 Charlie, Medic 604, Engine 605, respond. 6 Bravo, Box 605, 18211, conscious person, 40276, Iron Leeds Court. Cross Street, spectacular bid place. 79-year-old female, 1332.
1: Charlie, paramedic engine 618, responding 6 Bravo, Box 6802, chest pains. Number 24, 64-year-old female, chest pains. Busy and weak, no aspirin available on the scene. 1332.

Medic 04, inbound 614, Charlie, engine 605, responding 6 Bravo, top 605, 18 Kilo, unconscious person, 40276, Iron Use Court, Hot Street, spectacular big place. 79-year-old female, lethargic, unable to get her to stay awake, trouble breathing, late stage dementia, 1333.

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Medic 622, engine 620, respond 6 Bravo, Box 60111, injury from a fall, 306 Daniel Street, Northwest. Medic 622, engine 620, respond 6 Bravo, Box 60111, injury from a fall, 306 Daniel Street, Northwest, Cross Street, Air Street, Northwest. 85-year-old female, 1340.

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Medic 622, engine 620 responding, 6 Bravo, box 60111, entry from Oswald, 306 Daniel Street, Northwest, Ari Street, Northwest, 85-year-old female, fell out of her wheelchair, cannot get out, caught in between wheelchair, 1343.

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1: 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Or AM614, Charlie. 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
0: Engine 605, 1, 1405.

Commander 617, Charlie Tower 602, respond 6 Bravo Box 625, 06 Kilo, for an illness. 16275 Hamilton Station Road. Medic 617, Charlie Tower 602, respond 6 Bravo Box 605, 06 Kilo, for an illness. 16275 Hamilton Station Road, Cross Breed Hamilton. Ninety-four-year-old female, 14-0.

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Medic 617 Charlie, engine 6016 Bravo, box 60506 Kilo, sick person, 16275 Hamilton Station Road, cross streets, Hamilton Pines Lane and Waterford Way Lane. 94-year-old female, pain in her hip where the screws are. 1411.

doing 635 Charlie, respond 6 Bravo, box 62405, injury from a fall, number 4 West Corp. Advanced ambulance 635 Charlie, respond 6 Bravo, box 62405, injury from a fall, number 4 West Corp, Cross Street, Peak Road, 85-year-old female, 1412.

Same on 635 Charlie responding, 6 Bravo, box 620405. Entry from a call. Number 4, West Court, Cross Street, Peyton Road. Still going. Injury. 1414.

0: Advancing on 635 Charlie from Lang.
1: Go ahead, Lang. This is Advancing 635 Charlie.
0: Call from the patient, however, it's just an open line coming from their landline.
1: Copy. We're just on scene. They're standing. 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

0: Oh, and this is Advanced Ambulance 635 Charlie. Can I get a suppression piece for manpower?
1: Line set. Person 22.

0: 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Medic 635, Medic 404, EMS 601, Rescue 635, respond. 6 Bravo, Box 611, cardiac arrest, 604 South Lynn Avenue, Cross Street, Butternut Way, 50-year-old male, 1429.
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0: 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Just a moment. Go ahead and see medic 404. Medic 635 EMS 601 and myself. If there's any other units responding, I'll press on the house.
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1: This is going to be a DOA. Can you go ahead and survey Chaplin?
0: I'm going to be placing 912 Forest Service, one Charlie.
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1: That's affirmative. ETA is 23 minutes.
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Ambulance 623 responding. 6 Bravo by Ferry 62318 for Psychiatric Emergency 22540 Deidre Square in apartment 301 across the street of Clara Terrace.

Van Sant Island 623, respond 6 Broad Box 623-18, overdose 22540, Eagle Square, Unit 301, Cross Street, Clear Harris. A 16-year-old female took 7 extra strength Tylenol.

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0: Rush 604, respond, 6 Bravo, box area, 604-00. For an outside fire, possible illegal control burn, number 3, Piper Run Avenue, crossing to Mosby Court. Possible illegal burn in the backyard, 1513.

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0: 8905, truck 905, responding 6 Bravo, Box Area 61204, for a commercial fire alarm at the Lovettsville Post Office. Engine 905, truck 905, respond 6 Bravo, Box Area 61204, for a commercial fire alarm, Lovettsville Post Office, number 15 North Church Street, across the South Church Street, in Lovettsville. 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
0: Okay, Engine 612, we're not showing you log there. The NDC is not connected, but you are doing your first view. Go ahead and run it.

0: 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I'm Sterling Boulevard, East Holly Avenue. Six 15 Charlie, paramedic engine 611 respond, 6 Bravo, Bar Ferry 611-08, for an auto accident. 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
0: Pickup versus a sedan, 1518.
1: This is red lights on the alarm panel. Alarm's going off, but the screen says normal. 1519.

tower is 602, respond on the call, 6 Bravo Box Area, 61204, for a commercial fire alarm at the Lovettsville Post Office. 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Commercial fire alarm

Paramedic engine 611, medic 650 Charlie responding, 6 Bravo, box 61108. Vehicle accident in the area of North Sterling Boulevard and East Holly Avenue. Reporting party, reporting a collision at this location, T-bone collision, 2 possible injured parties, Toyota Tundra versus a silver sedan. There's an additional caller advising 3 vehicle crash. 1520.

0: 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We have enough of evidence from Fat Alpha. Looks like the building has been vacant. We have investigated, I'll get back to you.
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1: 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Two-vehicle collision. 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
0: No hazards in the building. We left voicemails with two numbers from the pre-plans. The alarm's going to continue to go off, however, the system's normal. 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

609 Charlie Response, 6 Bravo Mark Area, 609 28 Procedures, 23664, Hemlock Walk Terrace. Medic 609 Charlie Response, 6 Bravo Mark Area, 609 23 Procedures, 23664, Hemlock Walk Terrace, in apartment 401, actually a Golden Ember Square. 68-year-old female, seizing, 1541.

Charlie responding, 6 Bravo, Box 60923, Seeker 23664, Havelock Walk Terrace, Suite 401, Cross Streets, Golden Ember Square, and Morning Light Terrace. 68-year-old female was having a seizure. Jerking has stopped. Have to use the intercom to get in. 1543.

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That's Bravo Box Area 61819 for an illness at Potomac Falls Health and Rehab. 625 Bravo response. That's Bravo Box Area 61819 for an illness. 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

Medic 625 Charlie responding 6 Bravo, Box 6, 1819, sick person. 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Seat 115. Cross streets North Sterling Boulevard and Potomac View Road. 57-year-old male, low magnesium. No pain reported. 1559.

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Medical alarm 2, South Lake Street. 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

Ambulance 612 responding, 6 Bravo, 6-12-04, medical alarm, number 2, South Lake Street, cross streets, East Pennsylvania Avenue and North Lake Street. 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

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James Monroe Highway, Demery Terrace. 1638,

0: 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Bravo Block 6100 Kilo. Unknown situation. Scene is hot. In the area of James Monroe Highway and Demery Terrace. Reporting. Scene is hot. Male and female arguing. 1639.
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0: 1639.

All units responding to James Monroe Highway and Emery Terrace. You've been placed in service from Sheriff's Office 1642.

Loudoun 2, units responding for the unknown situation on Jason Monroe Highway. 40 the Sheriff's Office, all units can go in service, 1643.

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0: Stepco, Mary Charlie 28. There's actually feeder lines and come back their driveway. It looks like a couple of branches have broken off and they're actually laying on the tower lines and arcing.
1: Okay, and you're on the scene.
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2: 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Paramedic Engine 609, respond 6 Bravo Box 60923 fire alarm. 23637 Kingston Ferry Terrace, Cross Street, Autumn Day Terrace, 1657.

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0: 615 Charlie, paramedic engine 618, 6 Bravo 618, 16. 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
1: We're all in the middle of logging in. 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

0: 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It's ALR 625. 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

0: 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Are you closing? Negative. We're just on North Sterling Boulevard now.
1: You can go on service. 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

0: Paramedic engine 626, rescue 617, paramedic engine 612, ambulance 626, safety 601, EMS 602, MS 204, battalion 602, 6 Lima Sac 31, box 620605 kilo, all box for entrapment, Charles Town Pike in the area of Sable Road. 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

Ambulance 635 Charlie, 6 Bravo Black, 6.414, fall, Macy's. 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
0: 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So use caution.
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0: 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Femur fracture.
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1: We're down the help on Cider Mill Road right now. We'll be there in about 8 minutes.
0: Alright. I'm going to need you to hit a driveway, shy of the scene, bring your cot up for patient number 2, the green tag patient. Still in the vehicle.
1: Where to we'll stage out of the way and the driveway, bring her cot up to the scene. Okay, 1821.

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0: You are 10 minutes into the incident.
1: Copy, 10 minutes. We got one yellow tag in the back of six with this. 604 and 6602. Waiting for 14 to show up. We get the number 2 patient, green tag.

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0: You are 20 minutes into the incident.
1: Copy, 20 minutes. You can go ahead and discontinue timers. I advise momentarily on transfer status of the two patients.
0: You can go.

0: I'm from command.
1: Delta, command.
0: Ambulance 626 is being upgraded to a medic unit. Along with EMS 602, we're going to be on board transporting yellow tag to Lansdowne. Medic 614 Charlie, one green tag, is loaded in the unit, preparing for transport to Lansdowne. We can go ahead and terminate command, release the channel.
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A 34-year-old male, 1924.

Advanced ambulance 607, medic engine 607, responding 6 Bravo Box 607, 24 Kilo for trouble breathing. 21006, Honey Creeper Place, Cross Street, Toucanway. 84-year-old male. COP. COPD. Shortness of breath. 1926.

advanced ambulance 615 responding 6 Bravo by Ferry 61108. Injury from a fall at the intersection of Sterling Boulevard and East Holly Avenue. Advanced ambulance 615 responding 6 Bravo by Ferry 61108. Injury from a fall at the intersection of North Sterling Boulevard and East Holly Avenue. 83-year-old male, 1935.

Advanced ambulance assistant and responding to survival back 60084 fall. North Circle Boulevard, East Holly Avenue. Three-year-old male fell. He is still on the ground. Kind of the middle hole. 1937.

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0: 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In the minute, you know, we won't avail.
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This Bravo box area 6209 for a hemorrhage 18295 Potomac Lane. Bravo box area 6209 for a hemorrhage 18295 Potomac Lane. Cross street of Cannon Chapel Drive. A 29-year-old female with a laceration, 19.

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1: ALS 613, respond on the call. 6 Bravo Box Area 620-09, assist with the hemorrhage 18295, Potomac Lane. ALS 613, Bravo Box Area, assist with the hemorrhage 18295, Potomac Lane, cross through the Cannon Chapel Drive. A 29-year-old female with a laceration, 1953.

ALS 615, responding 6 Bravo Box 6209 for laceration and hemorrhage. 18295, Columbia Lane, Cross Street, Cannon Chapel Drive. 29-year-old female. Cut herself. Cutting fruit. And 1954.